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We're gonna protect and serve.

0: the pills, nothing too legit. From the seats, I'm from Glenwood. 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